0: out those shoulder pads and that can of hairspray, because you've got backstage passes to Vintage 80s.
1: That's right. 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

WSOU 89.5 FM. This is DJ GT rocking out here with you guys on this Thursday evening to the Vintage 80 Show. And four people requested that song. You guys are really linked up. You're all on the same wavelength tonight because we got four requests in for Rhyme of the Ancient Mariner. So thank you guys. My lovely co-host DJ Tino, unfortunately he's not here, but I know he would be jumping for joy in the studio had he heard all of those requests. So thank you guys so much. Really appreciate it. I want to shout out one of those requests in particular, going out to Jordan from Jersey, who is now in California, one of our listeners. But her birthday is on Sunday. So happy birthday. This is a happy birthday request. We've got actually a couple birthdays, I think, that we're going to be shouting out, not just of performers, but also of listeners. But yeah, stay tuned and we'll celebrate all those birthdays all together as one big lovely vintage 80s community. But we've also got some requests that are not birthday affiliated, so we're going to keep it rolling with those. We've got Ace Frehley with Into the Night coming up next. That is going out to White Wolf. Thank you for that one. After that, we've got some Overkill with Power Surge. We're sending this one out to Dave in Staten Island. And again, same wavelength. We're all very psychic tonight because I've got on none other than my Overkill shirt. DJ Tino and I went to see Overkill not too long ago, and we've talked about it on air a ton of times. But what a show that they put on. The pit looked amazing. I was not in the pit. I was standing far away from the pit. Gotta get some pictures for the Instagram, right? But wonderful show. So Power Surge, one of my favorite songs from them. Happy to play that. And then we're going to wrap up the set with some TNT, a new band added into our vintage 80s set list with As Far As the Eye Can See. And we're going to send this one out to Andy and Co. in Old Bridge. So we've got we may have some other new bands on tonight that we have not yet heard on the Vintage 80s show, and we certainly have a lot more requests. So keep it locked right here on 89.5 for the best in metal from the 1980s. We've got glam, hair, and thrash just for you on tonight, and we're going to keep things rolling with Ace Frehley. Don't touch that dial.

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This is Dan, the Hardcore Man Teleposky. 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

as far as the eye can see by TNT. A little rhyming action here on the Vintage 80 Show. You're tuned in on this Thursday evening here with me, DJ GT. Oh, I could have made that rhyme more. Ah, well, hindsight's 2020. But I'm having an absolute blast being here with you guys back in the studio after a long week of work, which, you know, I also enjoy. It's great to be back listening to some awesome tunes along with you guys. You know, it's just not the same in the car ride on the way to work. Now I get to chat with you guys, I get to hear your concert stories, and I get to take your requests, most importantly. And it gives us great ideas for weeks to come as well, in terms of what we want to do to keep the rotation fresh. You guys know the drill. But we've got Don Felder coming up with Heavy Metal, and that is going to go out to Russell in Linden. After that, some UFO. We have not heard them in quite a while on the Vintage 80s show, but we're going to get them back, like we say, keeping things fresh, and it's all thanks to you guys, really. This one is going out to Squiggy in North Bergen. It's come the time of night where the aliases start popping up in our request list. And then last but not least, in this set, we've got some David Lee Roth with Shy Boy, Timido, terrible pronunciation, I know. But this is going out to Rich and Edison, who pointed out that Eat 'em and Smile, the album that this is off of, 40 years ago, today, not today, I think it was Tuesday. Yeah, it was the 7th, I believe. 1986 this was released, so we had an anniversary this week for this particular album. Oh, I don't want to mess it up, but my roommates and I will sometimes quote in a glazed donut to go. Being silly, you know me. But we've got a lot more requests to fill and a lot more music to rock out to, so keep it locked here at 89.5 Vintage 80s Show for some Don Felder with Heavy Metal out to Russell and Linden. Let's keep it rocking.

David Lee Roth with Shy Boy or Timido here on WSOU 89.5 FM. My pronunciation gets a little bit better every single time. This is DJ GT rocking out here with you guys, taking a whole lot of requests here on V80s. We're here feeling a whole lot of love tonight. And as we approach the top of the hour, we've got some good ones. So I'll read them off to you. We've got Annihilator coming up next with a little WTYD. Welcome to Your Death, I believe. Very inviting. That's a new song added into our catalog. And not only that, but it's also a request from Lamb Chop and Saddlebrook. So there you go. Remember what I said about the aliases before? We're definitely going to hear a couple more before the show closes its curtains for the week. Then we've got a double shot of Motley Crue for Nikki Sixx at 9, as always. And that's with Girls, Girls, Girls, which is a request coming in from Count 77. Thank you for that one. And a second mystery one. I've yet to decide which other crew song should be in that second slot. If you've got any suggestions, feel free to dial in at 973-761-9768. That's 973-761-WSOU. You could also shoot a text if you would like to as well. But any crew songs that you guys are thinking of that aren't Girls, Girls, Girls would be so happy to fill that slot. If we get a couple calls, a couple texts, we'll take a group vote or something like that. But that's coming up. And then we've also got Guns N' Roses with Paradise City, and that is being phoned in from my wonderful co-host, DJ Tino, who we actually had a lovely show together. It was last week. We had our 4th of July show last week, and we got to hang out in the studio, and we got up to our usual antics, singing and telling stories, kind of the same things that we do with you guys over the phone or over text. But it was great to see him again, and you know what? Fall semester, it's not right around the corner, but end of August, you'll start to hear us back in the studio in full form again, and that goes for all of your favorite shows here on WSOU. Everyone will be back from summer vacation, and 89.5 will be in full swing once more. But that's enough out of me. Let's turn it over to Annihilator here on this Thursday evening. Keep it locked on V80s for more songs like this.

That was Guns N' Roses with Paradise City. Sending this one off to DJ Tino, my lovely co-host in the far-off lands of Bayonne here on WSOU 89.5 FM. This is DJ GT.

0: rocking out here with you guys on the Vintage 80s Show. And before I dive into what we've got coming up next and who it's for, we got a special guest in the studio, DJ Lobster, right?
1: Yeah.
0: You may recognize DJ Lobster as the DJ that's usually on before me on Thursdays during the summer.
1: Yeah.
0: Yeah. But I think DJ Lobster had something they wanted to say.
1: Oh, yeah.
0: Oh, shoot, yes. Sorry, I almost forgot about that.
1: Thank you. Thank you so much, Deanna. I hope this is the right microphone. Let's see if you can turn on that or just in case.
2: Yeah, I think this is the right microphone. Anyway, I got a little announcement for you all. So, I heard that the DJ JT has been getting a ton of requests for Rollins Band.
0: Yes.
2: And you know me, I really like some Rollins Band. I like listening to the Liar song and the Disconnect song. I try to put them on the end of my Friday shift sometimes. So, yeah, that's pretty exciting. Mm-hmm. But, you know, usually I just notice that we don't actually have a Rollins Band in Vintage 80s. So yeah. I heavily recommend you all, if any of you like Rollins Band and want to request it and hear it on air, go and tune in every Friday for this summer. Every Fridays from 1 to 4, I'll mm-hmm. be there. I'll be DJ Lobstering on my shift, I guess. And yeah, you could request me some Rollins Band, and I'll always play it for you because I love me some Rollins. Yeah.
0: Yeah.
2: You know, I think Rollins Band is actually more of like a vintage 90s band.
0: Yeah, I was going to say that. Yeah.
2: Mm-hmm. I feel like their album was in, it feels like in the same sort of era as Nirvana, where it's like 1992, 1993, and yes, that sort of segment, because I did hear some songs, and yeah, it has the 90s grunge vibe in it.
0: Yeah.
2: So,
0: It's a little bit iffy on the decade. I agree with you, a little iffy on the genre, but I will tell you what, the Liar song always does crack me up.
2: Yeah. Because I'm a liar!
0: Exactly.
2: Yeah, I am a liar! Yeah!
0: Exactly.
2: I love that song so much. Anyway.
0: We're singing more than the artists on tonight's show.
2: Yeah.
0: but yes, little promo for DJ Lobster. You heard her. Fridays from 1 to 4. Tune in if you like the Rollins Band. I know quite a few of you guys listening out there do. But we've got some good stuff coming up in the queue. It's not exactly Rollins Band, but we've got Warlock with All We Are. We're going to send that one out to John. Thank you for the request. After that, we've got a sort of double shot-ish. We don't have too much room in the queue, but I do what I can. We got Badlands, Dreams in the Dark, and that's going out to Chris in Arkansas. And then we've got Badlands by AC/DC. There you go. You see what I did there? And that's going out to Shopping Bag Joe in North Bergen. And just after that, if you haven't heard your request, don't worry. It is coming up soon before the end of the night. We've got a pretty full queue. I'm still working through some of the requests. So as I said, if you haven't heard yours, it's coming up soon. I'll get it in there. You guys are absolutely rocking it out tonight. We got such a breadth of genres, actually. Really, really crazy stuff. We're going from AC/DC to we got some cool stuff down the line, actually. I won't spoil it. Almost did. I won't spoil it. But we got a cool new band added into our catalog. A lot of good stuff that we're playing. A lot of different stuff. So we've got Warlock coming up next with All We Are, and we recommend to you guys that you keep it locked here at Vintage 80s.
2: Woohoo!
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AC/DC with Badlands here on V80s, having fun rocking out at WSOU here on Seton Hall University's campus. This is DJ GT. Really enjoying the music, doing some singing of my own, of course, with the microphone turned off because you guys don't want to hear that. But we've got some cool stuff coming up in the queue. We've got Metallica with Fade to Black up next, and that is going out to James. Thank you for that one. After that, I promised you a cool new band, and we've got a cool new band. It's Cirith Ungol. I think that's how you pronounce it. It's from, I believe, the Lord of the Rings trilogy or The Hobbit. It's one of J.R.R. Tolkien's works. I think it's... I remember I was reading up on this while I was listening.

to their, I believe it was their debut album, Frost and Fire. But we've got the title track off of that. Somebody texted in and asked me to give it a listen. And this is something we would play on when we used to have our Viking and Power Metal show, Storming the Ramparts. This seems like something that could be on there. But it's actually pretty V80s. So we've got that playing for you guys. And thank you to the person who originally requested that. It was an interesting listen, and I love the cover art. Very cool stuff. And speaking of cool color art, right after that, we've got Cult of Personality by Living Color, and we're sending this one out to DJ Lobster. And then after that, as I said, we've got more requests and some album anniversaries that we are shouting out, and maybe some cool fun facts that I've come across that I'm going to share with you guys. So, still lots more show to go. We're going to start it off with Fade to Black by Metallica, sending this one out to James.

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during the few moments that we have left, we want to talk right down to earth in a language that everybody here can easily understand.

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Here on WSOU 89.5 FM, and this is DJ GT signing off with a little Living Color. Again, we're shooting that one out to DJ Lobster. Thanks for the request. But signing off from the week, Thursday evening has come to a close, and it is now Thursday night, which means it is time for me to bid adieu to WSOU, at least until next Thursday from 8 to 10 p.m. But it's been an absolute blast rocking out with you guys. Always enjoy your requests. We've actually got one more to fill before we end off things with Europe's The Final Countdown. But stay tuned. You guys heard the promo before. We've got Unknown Pleasures on just after this to take you to midnight. I think they're going to be playing some Joy Division, The Cure, Lebanon Hanover, and a couple other great outfits. Those are the ones that I picked out that I like myself. But stay tuned for that. Stay tuned if you're feeling like staying up until midnight. We got regular rotation on after that, a little bit of everything. And as always, thank you guys for tuning in. Much appreciated. Signing off with Iron Maiden's Power Slave title track going out to Jason and Old Bridge. Thanks for that request. And as I said before, the final countdown will take us into Unknown Pleasures. Until next week, here's Power Slave.

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That was Love Will Tear Us Apart by Joy Division here on WSOU's Unknown Pleasures. I'm DJ Drac, joined all by myself tonight. DJ Ricky and our unpaid intern Griffin are at a show right now at the Williams Center. I would have been there, but I was caught up with work, and then I ended up being let out early, and I already said I was going to be here, but I'm happy to be here. This is my first Unknown Pleasure shift by myself, I believe. Ricky has done it a few times because I have been seeing Thursday. That's usually how it goes. But tonight, it's just me. So we'll have some fun here. Tonight, I'll be playing all your favorite songs. Up next, I'm going to hit you guys with some Bauhaus, and then we'll see where the night goes from there. I'm a little underprepared right now, but that's okay. We'll just have to see what happens. But like I said, I got some Bauhaus up next for you with Kick in the Eye here on Unknown Pleasures.

was Save Yourself by Stabbing Westward here on Unknown Pleasures WSAU. Stabbing Westward is playing the Gramercy Theater on July 16th, so a week from today. Ricky will be there. I unfortunately am getting that bag and working, so I will not be there, unfortunately. I wish with all my heart that I could be. But yeah, they are playing Nothing off the album with the song that I just played. That's my fault, but Stabbing Westward is playing. So if you haven't, if you want to pull up, I guess Ricky will see you there. Up next, I got a band that we just added, which I'm excited about. We just, like we said, I feel like we've said this a few times, we just have been adding some new stuff, which I'm excited about. So of course I have to play it for you. If there's anything you want to hear as well, you can call or text 973-761-9768 or 973-761-WSOU, and I'll see what I can do for you. That rhymed, bars. Yeah, I got some Creeper up next for you. This is Lovers Led Astray here on Unknown Pleasures.

That was In Snow by Shadow Age here on Unknown Pleasures WSCU. That is another band that we have just added. We got a lot more to come. I'm very excited about it, of course. I love expanding our roster of music here. And again, if you want to hear anything, you could call or text 973-761-9768 or 973-761-WSOU. Excuse me, or you can hit us up on our Instagram, Unknown Pleasures WSOU. We love responding to the DMs on there. It's very fun, as always, to talk to you guys. You guys are the best fan base, I swear. I feel like I have a lot to talk about, but my mind has been so all over the place that I'm just kind of like getting through these songs. But I mean, this past weekend I was at Heckfest, which I won't get into now. Just because, I mean, I've already been talking, but I definitely will talk about it. Not too much, because I guess it's not in that much of the vein of Unknown Pleasures. But I feel like there's some things that I could talk about it. So stay tuned for that. But up next, I got a classic with The Cure. My friend who's in here visiting the station requested some Cure. And I'm going to play some for her up next for you. I got High here on Unknown Pleasures.

was Getting Closer by Nitzer Ebb here on Unknown Pleasures WSOU. That's a good one up here. I wanted to talk about Heckfest because I just went this weekend. So was Ricky. Ricky missed the day on July 4th, but that's neither here nor there. I was there all 3 days with DJ CJ and DJ Griffin. Well, Griffin was not at the fourth day either. Me and CJ were at all 3 days, and that's all I have to say about that. But it was a very fun weekend. It was really great. We mentioned this last week. There might be some overlap with some hardcore kids listening, or grown men and women, not kids. We're the only kids, probably. So that's why I'm mentioning it. It was a phenomenal weekend, probably one of the best weekends ever, in my opinion. Glassjaw is one of my favorite bands. I'm not sure if any of you know this. You hear me talking about Thursday, but Glassjaw is a big one for me, and they played the last day, headlined the last day, and it was one of the best it was the best Glassjaw set I've ever witnessed. And I was right in there on the stage with them. It was awesome. There was a lot of really great bands. There was this one band that stuck out in particular. They were called Old Wounds from New Jersey. The reason I mentioned them is because they had this very goth setup. They had roses on the stage. They like started out with these like red lights and like a synth playing. And they were all dressed up in like black and fishnets and leather. I think the guitarist had like a fake contact in that was just like all white. They had like the makeup and everything, but the music was just like, that was just straight hardcore. But they were great. They're from New Jersey as well. I believe they've been to the station before, but I would say if you're a fan of hardcore slash metal, but also, you know, you just like the goth and dark, I guess, aesthetic and visuals, you should definitely check them out, especially since they're from New Jersey. So we got to give love to our Jersey bands. But yeah, it was a great weekend all around. Hung out with friends, made some more, and I can't wait to do it every year. I'm very excited about that. Hopefully Thursday we'll get on the lineup. When Josh was here, when Heckfest was first announced, he said he wanted to get Thursday on there, so maybe they'll be there next year. I don't know. Anyways, I'm wrapping this up because I have someone next to me telling me to wrap it up, so I guess I have to. Up next for you, I got some Frontline Assembly with Mind Phaser here on WSOU Unknown Pleasures.

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Just so excited about it, of course. And in a little bit, around 11:30, I know Ricky is usually the one that does the tarot cards, but since it's just me today, I will be doing them. So stay tuned for that. 11:30. I'm hearing some drum rolls in the back. Yeah. We'll do those at 11:30. Okay. Just stay tuned for that, okay? More new stuff up next. I got Homefront with Overtime, and then Westerners by Boy Harsher, and then, you know, we'll roll in some other stuff, but you'll just have to stay tuned for that one. But yeah, we got Overtime by Homefront here on Unknown Pleasures WSOU.

That was Cemetery Gates by the Smiths here on Unknown Pleasures, WSOU. That's another new one we added per Ricky's request, and we love that song, so obviously we had to play it. I'm adding, again, some more new stuff, because I'm

That was The River by Twin Tribes here on WSOU Unknown Pleasures. That one's for DJ Ricky because they love Twin Tribes, and so do I. I love me some Twin Tribes. I remember, this is some Unknown Pleasures lore for you guys. So, back when I first came up with the idea for this, I wrote down on my little notebook that had a bunch of photos of My Chemical Romance taped on the front of it. I wrote down all the name ideas for the show, and then I wrote down about, I think I needed a list of at least 10 bands that I wanted to play on here. And I remember writing, I think I put The Cure first, Joy Division, then Twin Tribes was up there as well. And then I wrote down a bunch of other little fun ideas and stuff like that. Do I know where that notebook and that paper is now? I don't know, but maybe I'll find it and like keep it as a little memory box, but it was up there. As you guys know as well, one of the other ideas for this show was called The Graveyard Shift, I believe. Well, I know because I came up with it, but I forget if that was the one I told you. And it was also The Bat Cave that I came up with as well, but Cassidy, DJ CJ, came up with the idea to have it as Unknown Pleasures, and I was like, you know what? Yeah, it's classic. I like the idea. And now we're here. Now we're here at Unknown Pleasures, which you can follow on Instagram, Unknown Pleasures, WSOU. And yeah, we just got a new follow on there, so thanks for that. Up next, I got some Damned, The Damned, if you will. We got Wait for the Blackout up next. And then we got some M83 and some more for you, but you gotta stay tuned. And then next on air break, I'll be doing that little tarot card reading for you. So, like I said, stay tuned for that. But The Damned with Wait for the Back Out here on Unknown Pleasures up next.

wings and run. I wonder if they'll miss me. I won't miss them. The cemetery is my home. I want to be a part of it, invisible even to the night. Then I'll read poetry to the stones. Maybe one day I could be one of them, wise and silent, waiting for someone to love me, waiting for someone.

0: Reedy here on Unknown Pleasures WSOU. And guys, it's tarot time. It's a little different because Ricky's not the one doing the tarot and I usually trust them to do it, but I have my experience and, you know, I've done it from time to time here and there, so I trust myself. I guess we'll just get straight into it. I'll do a little shuffling. If you could hear that. I don't know if you could. This is just for anyone listening. If you need to hear a message, maybe this will resonate for you. Do a little more shuffling, but I won't make it take up too much time. All right, let's see what we got. I'm gonna pick the top card. Let's see. All right, we got the Eight of Wands. This is what it says. I actually think that we got this last week. Actually, I could be wrong, but I'm just reading like the first sentence in this and like it sounds familiar. I think we might have gotten the same exact one last week. So maybe it's really trying to get a message out to one of you or maybe one of us in the booth. Who knows? This is what it says. You are at a major crossroad in life. You must take action to resolve events. Move quickly or miss out on an opportunity. Careful planning is important, but be sure that it doesn't slow you down. A good time to clarify your goals and set new priorities. Situations come to a resolution. Be on the lookout for important news or information. I think so. The image on the Eight of Wands is quite literally eight wands. They're more like sticks in this, kind of just pointing in a very like fast direction. So it's essentially what I just said. It's telling you to take action on something, or you are in a point in your life where things are going by really fast and you kind of just gotta, feel like we said this last week, you gotta lock in really. But This to me, I'm getting good vibes from this. So you got to trust what's coming at you and what you're putting out into the world. And you got to take action and resolve events. Like it said, move quickly or miss out on opportunity, which is kind of a motto that I take with me a lot. Just kind of, you got to do something. Once you think about it, you got to do something. You got to take action. You just, like I said, you got to lock in. So that's my message for you guys. If that resonates, then take that with you. You know, think about it. Take some action. Up next, what do we got?
1: Nine Inch Nails.
0: We got Nine Inch Nails up next for you. What song is it?
1: It's actually Pixel Grip doing the Nine Inch Nails song. So it's Pixel Grip, Nine Inch Nails remix.
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1: As alive as you need me to be.
0: As alive as you need me to be. This is a newer one, right? Yeah. Yes. All right. That's what we got up next.

guys, I'm all over the place. My evil twin isn't here, so I feel like I'm off balance a little bit. That might be why. But I hope you're still having fun listening to all the tunes I'm putting on for you. I'm kind of just winging it, honestly. We usually have something to kind of like, you know, give some structure to the songs we play, but honestly, I'm just doing whatever. It's my night tonight, but again, at what cost? At what cost? Because my evil twin isn't here. Ricky, I miss you. I'm off balance. I'm all over the place today. But we're about to close off the hour. I'm going to play a few songs and I'll come on one last time just to say goodnight to you guys. But I mean, since it's just me today, I mean, I might as well sneak in the Thursday song we have on here. Whoa. See, every time I talk about Thursday, they're like, wrap it up. But it's my show now. So I'm not going to talk forever about it, but you just got to know that I'm representing Thursday. I got to get maybe some like other No Devolution songs on here or something, because those are very like atmospheric and stuff. I'm going to see Jeff Rickley open for Anthony Green in 2 weeks, and I'm going to talk to him about this show, and I'll let you know how that goes. So will he say anything? Who knows? But I got some Thursday up next for you. This is a song we've played once before. The reason's on Unknown Pleasures is because the name of the song is Ian Curtis. And if you don't know, Ian Curtis was the late singer of Joy Division. An absolute legend. But yeah, we got Ian Curtis by Thursday. We're switching up things a little bit. It's going to be a little different than what you've been hearing, but we got more of our regular stuff after that. But yeah, like I said, this is Thursday with Ian Curtis here on Unknown Pleasures.

was Garbage Man by the Cramps here on Unknown Pleasures WSEU. This is me wrapping it up for the night. I hope you enjoyed this journey with. I hope you enjoyed the journey you came on with me. Because this was, you know, it was fun doing this by myself. I miss Ricky, and we'll be back, you know, same time next week, Thursdays, 10 p.m. to 12 a.m. Follow us on Instagram, Unknown Pleasures WSEU. We post a lot of fun little graphics and stuff we make ourselves. I didn't post one today because I forgot, but we post them every week, and I think you would enjoy, Unknown Pleasures WSEU. Thank you for hanging out with me tonight. Like I said, this was fun. I'm just going to keep it quick, keep it short. I'm going to close off with another new band that we added. Something that I think you guys have been requesting for a minute. We got some Homefront up next for you. This is Overtime here on Unknown Pleasures. Good night, everyone.

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0: 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For me, that's my serenity, is being on the stage screaming my head off. 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

0: 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You're scaring the dog.
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What up? This is Ant Money from E-Town Concrete. 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

The 2010s saw even more subgenres of metal spring up on WSOU alongside the classics, with the rise of deathcore, bands experimenting with black metal, and the beginnings of a hardcore renaissance. This song's from 2015.

Programming on WSOU is supported by the Basketball Tournament, which features alumni teams from various colleges in the USA. On July 21st, the first round includes the Seton Hall alumni taking on the Syracuse alumni at 7 p.m. in the Walsh Gymnasium at Seton Hall University. Isaiah Wyatt, Desi Rodriguez, and more will be participating. Tickets are available at tpthoops.com. That's the Basketball Tournament on July 21st at Walsh Gymnasium at Seton Hall.

herself. She likes the dark. And on her milk white neck, the boy's mark.

What's up, folks? This is Dan, the Hardcore Man Teleposky. I hosted Hardcore Reality from 1996 to 1999, and to help WSOU celebrate 40 years of the metal format, I'm going to co-host a special episode of Hardcore Reality on Monday, July 13th from 8 to 10 p.m. I'll share memories, stories, as well as those songs with those punishing breakdowns you know and love. 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

Programming on WSOU is supported by the Basketball Tournament, which features alumni teams from various colleges in the USA. On July 21st, the first round includes the Seton Hall alumni taking on the Syracuse alumni at 7 p.m. in the Walsh Gymnasium at Seton Hall University. 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

Space Grass by Clutch. That's a pretty awesome song. Yay! Good start to the DJ Lobster Shift. And I don't know if you guys heard it, but I got in a little new intro now. Yay! I'll be playing that always during my shifts, like my official shifts, not the cover one, sadly. But I'm going to be playing that every Friday from 1 to 4 in the start of my shift, so everybody knows DJ Lobster is here to do the, like, play the bangers and stuff like that. Like, woohoo! Yay! I'm so happy! And we also started off with a classic from Clutch, Space Grass. It's so peak! Anyway, up next we got a new song from A Perfect Circle called Starless. And then after that we got Freak on a Leash by Korn. It's pretty awesome. And yeah, if you want to request the song yourself, feel free to call to this number, 973-761-9768 or 973-761-WSCU, and I'll be sure to take your request. Anyway, back to the music.

Tweakers. Oh, that's a pretty awesome song. I never heard that one before, so it was a banger. I'm gonna put that on my playlist once. Yeah, I'm like creating a really big playlist of songs I've been introduced to from WSU, which is pretty awesome. That's great. I would love to learn more songs and listen to more bangers. Yeah. Anyway, got a little announcement for y'all. Programming on WSU has been made possible thanks to New York Yankees. Yankees take on the Pirates at 7 p.m. on Monday, July 20th, and it's also t-shirt night. So more information and tickets are available at yankees.com/tickets. So yeah, if you're interested in that, you could check it out at yankees.com. So yay, I've been saying so a lot. I gotta stop doing that little stuttering stuff. Ooh. But anyway, up next we

Rockies.com. So yay. I've been saying so a lot. I gotta stop doing that little stuttering stuff. Ooh. Anyway, up next we got some King Joseph from the band King Joseph, and the song is called Cascade of Doubt. I always do that mix up. But after that, we also got March to the Sea from Baroness. Pretty awesome song. I really like that song from Baroness, and I hope you like it too. Thank you for tuning in to WSCU Pirate Radio.

Iodine by Monolord. That's a new song from them. And before that, we had the song Hit a Moonshot from Armored Saint. Pretty awesome, pretty cool. Anyway, I got a little announcement for y'all. At 2:30, we're going to be doing a giveaway. And it's going to be for a pair of tickets to see Six Feet Under at the Gramercy Theater on Tuesday, July 14th. So yeah, I'll mention it a few more times because, you know, sometimes we usually repeat those giveaways on air, so you got plenty of time to prepare for it. You got about 50 minutes left until that giveaway, so yeah, plenty of time. Anyway, up next we got Severed Reality from Warbringer. And then after that we got some Slipknot with the song Spit It Out. Woohoo! Anyway, thank you for tuning in.

What's up, folks? This is Dan, the Hardcore Man Telepaski. I hosted Hardcore Reality from 1996 to 1999, and to help WSOU celebrate 40 years of the metal format, I'm going to co-host a special episode of Hardcore Reality on Monday, July 13th from 8 to 10 p.m. I'll share memories, stories, as well as those songs with those punishing breakdowns you know and love. That's Hardcore Reality with me, Dan Telepaski, co-hosting with DJ CJ on Monday, July 13th, 8 to 10 p.m., only here on 89.5 FM WSOU, the loudest rock, celebrating 40 years of bringing metal to New York, New Jersey, and

yesterday for, yeah, July 9th, 2002, the album Worship and Tribute by Glassjaw was released. And I think it's about 24 years old. I guess it turned 24 yesterday, but hey, that's pretty cool. It's like a little fun fact. Anyway, speaking of callers, this caller, Chris from East Hampton, they requested a Maloshio from Bayway, New Jersey. New Jersey! New Jersey! Pretty awesome, pretty cool. And yeah, we also have that giveaway that's coming up soon. So it's going to be at the July... let me see if I can bring up the screen, because I accidentally... the screen accidentally turned off. My computer's not working with me today. Oh! Yeah, alright, we got it up. So, we're going to be giving away a pair of tickets to see 6 Feet Under at the Gramercy Theater on Tuesday, July 14th. That's going to happen in about 2:30, so we got plenty of time for that. And after that song request we were playing, we're going to close it off with some Hammerfall with the song Brotherhood. Thank you for tuning in to WSCU Pirate Radio. Woohoo!

Programming on WSOU is supported by the basketball tournament, which features alumni teams from various colleges in the USA. On July 21st, the first round includes the Seton Hall alumni taking on the Syracuse alumni at 7 p.m. in the Walsh Gymnasium at Seton Hall University. Isaiah Wyatt, Desi Rodriguez, and more will be participating. Tickets are available at tptHoops.com. That's the basketball tournament on July 21st at Walsh Gymnasium at Seton Hall.

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after that, we got some Soundgarden with the song Outshine. That's a classic from them from 1991. Pretty cool. Yay! Anyway, back to the music. Woohoo!

metal, alt-rock, grunge, and the hunkering down of our metal stalwarts from years prior. WSOU played all of it. This is a big one from 1991.

average tool is like some crazy stuff like psychedelic. Ooh. Anyway, got a little announcement for y'all. I guess two announcements. Programming on WSU has been made possible thanks to New York Yankees. The Yankees take on the Pirates at 7 p.m. on Monday, July 20th. And it's also a t-shirt night, so that's pretty cool. If you want to check more information and tickets for that, it's available at yankees.com/tickets. So yeah. And of course, this is your final reminder. After these next two songs, we're going to be starting that giveaway. And it's going to be for a pair of tickets to see 6 Feet Under at the Gramercy Theater on Tuesday, July 14th. So we'll be giving away those after these next few songs. So the first one that's going to come up next is a song request. So thank you so much for that song request. It's called Confessions by Avenged Sevenfold. And we also have Endure from Nonpoint. So yeah, that's pretty cool. We're going to be playing both of those. And yeah, they're coming up next on WSU.

pretty cool song from Nonpoint called Endure. I really like that one. I'm gonna save on my playlist. Yay! Anyway, got two announcements for y'all. 2026 marks 40 years of WSU spinning the loudest rock. Stay tuned to hear stories from the bands and DJs all the way from 1986 to today. For more updates and content, be sure to visit our socials and help us celebrate the 40th anniversary of the metal format here on 89.5 FM WSU. So yeah, we're celebrating 40 years. Pretty cool, pretty awesome. And anyway, it is now time for that giveaway. You could call in right now to win a pair of tickets to see 6 Feet Under at the Gramercy Theater on Tuesday, July 14th. And we'll be taking lucky caller number 14. So yeah, lucky caller number 14. Feel free to call in right now. And oh yeah, to this number, 973-763-761-9768 or 973-761-WSU. And yeah, I'll be taking lucky caller number 14. Anyway, up next, we got a song request from Kurgan from Metuchen. It's

What's up, folks? This is Dan, the Hardcore Man Teleposky. I hosted Hardcore Reality from 1996 to 1999, and to help WSOU celebrate 40 years of the metal format, I'm going to co-host a special episode of Hardcore Reality on Monday, July 13th from 8 to 10 p.m. I'll share memories, stories, as well as those songs with those punishing breakdowns you know and love. That's Hardcore Reality with me, Dan Teleposky, co-hosting with DJ CJ on Monday, July 13th, 8 to 10 p.m., only here on 89.5 FM WSOU, the loudest rock, celebrating 40 years of bringing metal to New York, New Jersey.

The Fever Mask from At The Gates. That's, I guess, a sort of new song from them. It's a recent song from them, I'm guessing. And before that, we had

But anyway, got a little announcement. We've just finished that giveaway for those pair of tickets to see 6 Feet Under. Congratulations to Sergi from Floorham Park. Hope you enjoyed the show. And if you missed out on the giveaway, no worries, because we're going to be giving away another pair of tickets to see 6 Feet Under at the Gramercy Theater on Tuesday, July 14th at 3:30. So you got plenty of time. And I'll keep on announcing it on air. And also, up next we got a song request. So this song is called Death on the Dance Floor from Propane. That's an older song from them, a classic. So that's pretty cool. I never heard their older songs. I always heard the new song that we're playing recently. So yeah, I can't wait to listen to that one. And then after that, we got some Arch Enemy, the song Blood Dynasty. Thank you for tuning in to WSU Pirate Radio. Woohoo!

Deep Blue from Chatpile. That is a cool song from them, and it's a new one, so yeah, that's pretty awesome. And up next, to close off, it's already 3 p.m., but hey, to close off the 2 p.m. hour, technically, we got some Poppy, the song The Center's Falling Out. I think today they're going to be at the rooftop at Pier 17 in New York, so that's pretty cool. And I think one of the openers includes a landmark, so yeah, if anybody's checking that out, feel free to text us and let us know if you're having a fun time. And after Poppy, to start off the 3 p.m. hour, we got some Judas Priest with the song Electric Eye. Those are both coming up next on WSU 89.5.

0: some people just have the gym, some people have fishing, some people have golf. For me, that's my serenity, is being on the stage screaming my head off. 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

Wired for Chaos by Cro-Mags. That's a new song from them. Anyway, I got a little announcement. In about like 3:30, we'll be giving away a pair of tickets to see Six Feet Under at the Gramercy Theater on Tuesday, July 14th. We'll be giving away those tickets in about 20 more minutes or so. So yeah, I'll be also announcing it a few more times on air, so you all got plenty of reminders. But anyway, up next, we got a song request. This goes out to Russell from Linden, so thank you so much for this request, and it's called Black Coffee from Black Flag. Oh, speaking of Black Flag, I know it was a funny thing, because yesterday I made my little appearance, or a little cameo on Vintage 80s, and I mentioned how, because DJ JT had mentioned that there was a lot of callers and stuff, a very lot of callers, like a ton, or like callers and texters, and they were all requesting a Rollins Band stuff, or so like stuff from Rollins. So yeah, I know, it's like, you know, I'm a fan of Rollins Band. I like that guy. I like his work. So yeah, I made a little announcement on Vintage 80s to tune into my shift to hear some Rollins Band. And hey, look, there's the time. I mean, it's not really Rollins Band. It's like the band before he went on to go to like create his own thing, but yeah, that's like, there's Rollins there. So yeah, Black Coffee from Black Flag, that's coming up next. And of course, after that, we got some Knocked Loose with the song Deep in the Willow. Thank you for tuning in to WSCU Pirate Radio.

Yeah, Deep in the Willow. That's a pretty cool song. Anyway, got a little announcement for you all before the secondary reminder about the giveaway. If you want us to see you, tag us in your post or hashtag WSOU. We love sharing listener content, so don't forget to tag us whenever you bring WSOU. So yeah, if you have any social medias and you're checking out a show like a WSOU Present show, or you got WSOU merch, feel free to tag us with our Instagram or Facebook or anything like that. It always helps out seeing all the fans just sharing off the cool stuff that they got from WSOU. And hey, it keeps the community going. It helps inspire the community, basically. So yeah, and of course we love to see just people having a good time with WSOU. Anyway, this is your second reminder that at about 3:30 or after these next few songs, we'll be giving away a pair of tickets to see Six Feet Under at the Gramercy Theater on Tuesday, July 14th. So yeah, we'll be doing that giveaway in a few minutes. So up next, we got Macedon with the song Pushing the Tides. Then after that, we got a new Quicksand song called Get to It. Thank you for tuning in to WSOU Pirate Radio.

Yay! Anyway, this is your final reminder that after this song, we're actually going to be starting that giveaway for those pair of tickets to see 6 Feet Under at the Gramercy Theater on Tuesday, July 14th. So we're going to be heading out, doing that giveaway in a few minutes. So up next, we got Time Bomb from Motionless in White. And I think that's a new song from them, so that's pretty cool. Also got a little another announcement. Programming on WSU has been made possible thanks to New York Yankees. Yankees take on the Pirates at 7 p.m. on Monday, July 20th. And it's also a t-shirt night. More information and tickets are available at yankees.com/tickets. So if you're interested in that, feel free to check it out. And if you already got tickets for that, yeah, I hope you enjoy that show. Anyway, back to that one last song until that giveaway. Yeah!

Oh, that's the Time Bomb from Motionless in White. I just realized it was not actually a new song. I got mixed up because a new album of theirs is going to come out on the 17th. So that's pretty awesome. It's called Decades. So that's pretty cool. Anyway, it is now time. And we're a little bit late to it. No worries. But you call in right now to win those pair of tickets to see 6 Feet Under at the Gramercy Theater on Tuesday, July 14th. That's exciting. I'll be taking lucky caller number, let's do 17. I like that number, 17. And yeah, you could call right now to this number, 973-761-9768 or 973-761-WSU. And yeah, I'll be sure to take lucky caller number 17. Anyway, up next, we got The River Runs Red by Life of Agony, and we got Barracuda from Brat. Thank you for tuning in to WSU Pirate Radio.

Bangs by Loeb. Pretty awesome, pretty cool. I've been running around left and right with all this stuff going on because we've been getting a lot of... I just finished that giveaway, so shout out to Psycho Joe for winning those tickets. So that's pretty awesome, pretty great. I hope you enjoyed the show. If you missed out on that giveaway, no worries, because we're going to have plenty of giveaways during the months of summer. And of course, a lot during the fall, because I know that's a busy time for ticket season. Well, let me see if I could grab my computer for a second, because I was just like bouncing all over the place. Woo! And yeah, so... let me be right back. Yeah, I got my computer now. Yay! So yeah, those tickets to see 6 Feet Under at the Gramercy Theater. So that goes out to Psycho Joe. I hope you enjoyed the show. Yeah, it was a great time for winning those tickets. Yay! And also, Psycho Joe requested a song for us to listen to. It's called Repentless from Slayer. Awesome band, awesome song. And up next, we also got another song request. This goes out to Jeff Jeeps. Yeah! And the song is called Afterlife from Avenged Sevenfold. How did it get in those few requests? Then yeah, I'm just having a fun time, and yeah, I'm gonna bring you back to the music, but yeah, I'm happy giving away those tickets. Hope next week I get to give away more tickets for you guys, because I really like doing these giveaways. Yay! Oh wait, oh, I forgot to mention the Afterlife song by Avenged Sevenfold also goes out to Jake. So yeah, so if Jake, you're listening in, hi! Anyway, back to the music. I gotta stop yapping.

aughts on WSAU ushered in the new wave of American heavy metal, the explosion of metalcore, and the slow end of the new metal era. Here's one from the year 2000, our 15th year as the Loudest Rock.

One Step Closer by Linkin Park. This is a pretty awesome song. You know, I don't really listen to Linkin Park all that often. You think with me listening to Korn and Queens of the Stone Age and all those other bands during the 2000s, I would probably listen to Linkin Park, but that's the one band where I don't really usually listen to them often, but I should because they're a pretty awesome band, and that song is a classic from them. I really love that song. Anyway, got a little announcement for you all. Don't miss the award-winning Campus Buzz every Sunday from 8 to 10 p.m., bringing you the best in Indian alternative music. 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That's Campus Buzz this and every Sunday from 8 to 10 p.m. only here on WSEU, bringing you the entire spectrum of rock music. So yeah, we got specialty shows, and one of them is on Sundays, so that's pretty awesome. It's always a banger hearing those specialty shows. I was on Vintage 80s yesterday, and it was a really fun time, and I enjoyed it a ton. Anyway, it's getting pretty close to the end of my shift, so DJ Lobster is now signing off. Don't worry, I'm gonna be back on next Friday as usual. So yeah, that's pretty exciting. Yeah, I really had a fun time with you all. It was a really cool time just debuting that cool little DJ Lobster segment at the start of my shift and just doing all those song requests and those giveaways. It's always a great time with you all. Anyway, to close off the 3 p.m. hour, we got a song request. This goes out to Derek from North Bergen, and it's called

Million Exploding Suns from Horse the Band. And of course, I wanted to end it off with something cool from Queens of the Stone Age, Little Sister. Yeah! Anyway, thank you for tuning in to WSU Pirate Radio.

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It's been a home for metal. Now, we're celebrating the sound that built it. We're bringing back the music that defined generations, including bands you haven't heard on WSRU in years, alongside alumni and artists who make it happen, all year long, on air, on socials, and at our shows. 40 years of history, replayed, reawakened, WSRU 89.5 FM. 40

plenty of other genres, and sell CDs too. Revilla Grooves is open Monday through Saturday, 10 to 8, and Sundays, 11 to 5, and is located at 126 North Main Street in Milltown, minutes from Route 1 and the Turnpike. 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

What's up, folks? This is Dan, the Hardcore Man Teleposky. I hosted Hardcore Reality from 1996 to 1999, and to help WSOU celebrate 40 years of the metal format, I'm going to co-host a special episode of Hardcore Reality on Monday, July 13th from 8 to 10 p.m. I'll share memories, stories, as well as those songs with those punishing breakdowns you know and love. That's Hardcore Reality with me, Dan Teleposky, co-hosting with DJ CJ on Monday, July 13th, 8 to 10 p.m., only here on 89.5 FM WSOU, the loudest rock, celebrating 40 years of bringing metal to New York, New Jersey,

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Programming on WSAU has been made possible thanks to the New York City Tattoo and Arts Convention, coming to the Terminal 5 on July 24th, 25th, and 26th, featuring live music, tattoo competitions, food trucks, and more. 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On July 24th, Judge, Negative Approach, Bold, and Direct Order 82. On July 25th, live performances include Circle Jerks, Murphy's Law, No Idols, and Vaccine. And on July 25th, Japanese Bodysuit Meetup. That's the New York City Tattoo Arts Convention on July 24th, 25th, and 26th at the Terminal 5 in New York City. 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

What's up, folks? This is Dan, the Hardcore Man Teleposky. I hosted Hardcore Reality from 1996 to 1999, and to help WSOU celebrate 40 years of the metal format, I'm going to co-host a special episode of Hardcore Reality on Monday, July 13th from 8 to 10 p.m. I'll share memories, stories, as well as those songs with those punishing breakdowns you know and love. That's Hardcore Reality with me, Dan Teleposky, co-hosting with DJ CJ on Monday, July 13th, 8 to 10 p.m., only here on 89.5 FM WSOU, the loudest rock, celebrating 40 years of bringing metal to New York, New Jersey,

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various colleges in the USA. On July 21st, the first round includes the Seton Hall alumni taking on the Syracuse alumni at 7 p.m. in the Walsh Gymnasium at Seton Hall University. 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

25th and 26th, featuring live music, tattoo competitions, food trucks, and more. 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